nothing so blue as a heart in pain. Nothing so sad as a tear in vain. Nothing so blue as a heart in pain.

0: Syllabe.
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2: It was Wright who was one of the people who made me conscious of the need to struggle. You understand what I mean? Even though later I come up and say, well, man, I don't agree with that. Still, in the sense of him describing and analyzing the whole existence of black people as an oppressed nation, that's priceless.
3: Yo, in the spirit of Richard Wright.

0: state of sun range, know what it's like, right?
1: Problem that Wright understood is that black men have to deal with tremendous problems every day of their lives, and yet nobody understands that. And if you don't understand those problems, you can't have any sympathy. So what he wants us to do is to shock us into recognition.

children looking up from down below us. 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Labeled the outsider when my pen became the loner. And it was single-handedly juggling like a snow. A black boy, native son, black boy. 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

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When telling the story of our people, it's impossible to separate the truth from the myth.

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And the homies are sending a message, a S in my chest, and I'm never impressed. And I couldn't have settled for less. From the moment I get out of bed, and I know that I'm swagged out, keeping it wet. 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

0: Khaled. Toujours impliqué, comme ALC, fuck DJ Khaled.
1: So there's like these unforeseen elements that you're not gonna be able to prepare for, and you will not know when it happens. Do you need to do those 10,000 hours? Of course, because those hours you put in will prepare you for that unforeseen moment when you get out of the studio and you're in the world and you're, you know, exchanging energy with other people, and there's gonna be somewhere you're at or some person in

A visit, looking at my phone, start going through the images, looking in the mirror. I can see a limit, I can see a body, I can feel a difference. A thing called time, yeah, I track it with the digits. Satellite business, I was in space. Communication with the energy, for forgiveness. Communication with the energy, disappearing. Communication with the memory, reappearing. The love and the care and the words I was given. The memory is fading like a dream, but I'm carried by a spirit and I'm back looking in it. Through the eyes of my child, I can see an inner vision. Through the eyes of my child, I can see you in my vision. Through the eyes of my child, I can see an inner vision. Through the eyes of my child, I can see you in my vision. Thinking maybe there's no ends, maybe just infinity, maybe no beginnings, maybe just bridges. Thinking maybe there's no ends, maybe just infinity, maybe no beginnings.

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Oh, baby, don't play. Baby, don't play with it. Oh, baby, don't play with it. Baby, don't play with it.

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